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0: Canadian country stars will be shining at the Orono Fair this year. 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So, you know, get on it before your future self finds out and judges you. Tennille Towns, Nate Holler, Orono Fair, September 11th. One word, so much fun. Well, I mean, well, that was three, but I was never really good at math anyway. KX96, everywhere in the GTA.
1: It's Matt Gleed from Clarington Toyota. Great to see you again.
2: Chris, great to see you.
1: Hey, we're down to the final of Red Tag Days.
2: Last month, we're excited.
1: Big stuff about the Tacoma going on right now.
2: Yeah, you know what? Our inventory on Tacoma is great. And you know, you can get into that truck for as low as $299 bi-weekly for 48 months with $1,500 down. And that includes a tonneau cover.
1: Oh, you get some deep, muddy places with that.
2: You know, you got to get a little mud on the tires.
1: Speaking of mud on the tires, construction. Oh my goodness.
2: But you know what, Chris? It's going great. You know what? In a few weeks, we should be having the steel up and people are going to see what this new addition is going to be all about.
1: Well, I've heard rumors of you out there painting arrows on the ground and stuff like that, trying to get people find it there. 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
2: Everyone's working really hard. 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
1: For my own sake, I'm going to paint a big W on the west side because I don't know what stretches which anyhow.
2: So. 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We got to make sure everyone can find it.
1: Yeah, there you go. Red Tag Days continue. 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

0: Whether you're a frequent concert goer or been on a concert dry spell, this weekend's for you. 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
1: It's Matt Gleed from Clarington Toyota. Great to see you again.
2: Chris, great to see you.
1: Hey, we're down to the final of Red Tag Days.
2: Last month. We're excited.
1: Big stuff about the Tacoma going on right now.
2: Yeah, you know what? Our inventory on Tacoma is great, and you know, you can get into that truck for as low as $299 bi-weekly for 48 months with $1,500 down, and that includes a tonneau cover.
1: Oh, you get some deep, muddy places with that.
2: You know it. You got to get a little mud on the tires.
1: Speaking of mud on the tires, construction.
2: Oh, my goodness. But you know what, Chris? It's going great. 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In a few weeks, we should be having the steel up, and people are going to see what this new addition is going to be all about.
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1: For my own sake, I'm going to paint a big W on the west side because I don't know what stretches which.
2: 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We got to make sure everyone can find it.
1: There you go. 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

0: TA's number one country, KX96. Tim McGraw of the Greengrass Grows. Don't forget tickets for Ella Langley coming up after 8 o'clock, just over an hour from now. You got to listen for the keyword, the cue to text us the keyword. And the keyword today is
1: Boots.
0: With an S.
1: Yes.
0: Boots, B-O-O-T-S. When you hear the cue, which will be after the news at 8, then you text us that word.
1: Boots.
0: And if you're the ninth, you win the tickets to see Ella Langley. It is 7 degrees now and heading for highs of 13.
1: All right. And we did have problems on the Ritson Road ramp to the West 401. Emergency crews were on scene. The West 407 approaching Brock Road. We still have the left lane blocked through there. And north on the 115, it was closed at Tapley Quarter Line. It looks like they're doing some paving in the area. 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I'll have more traffic in less than 10 minutes.
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0: 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I will.

0: GTA's number one country, KX96. Riley Green, Change My Mind. Did you see he came out on the field at the Savannah Bananas, the baseball team?
1: Oh, all
0: those goofy things.
1: Oh, I'd love to see them.
0: He came out dressed all in the yellow.
1: I missed that.
0: Yeah. It's on, you can check it out. It's
1: okay. Online. Oh, I got to see that. All right. Looks like the construction has cleared north on the 115 at Tapley Quarter Line. Those lanes have reopened. The stalled vehicle on the West 401 and the express at Keel is also gone. But on the West 407, approaching Brock Road, problems still there in the left lane. KX 96 traffic is brought to you by Ride for the Ridge. Calling all cyclists, the RBC Ride for the Ridge is Sunday, May 24th. Whether it's your first ride of the year or first ride ever, ride, raise, and rally for the hospitals of Lake Ridge Health. RideForTheRidge.ca. If you spot traffic trouble, you can call us or text us hands-free at 905-427-9696. I'll have more traffic in less than 10 minutes.
0: The biggest win for the Jays so far this year, and we'll have details coming up.
2: It's Matt Gleed from Clarington Toyota. Great to see you again.
3: Chris, great to see you.
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3: Yeah, you know what? 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
2: We can get some deep, muddy places with that.
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2: Speaking of mud on the tires, construction. Oh, my goodness.
3: But you know what, Chris? 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
4: 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Post Malone with Luke Combs. Two guys for that. One woman to do the job. July 16th, TD Coliseum. Dylan Langley, the word once again. 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

0: Trisha, your way.
1: She's in love with a boy. That boy would be Garth Brooks. It's 8:22. Good morning. What do we got here? We've got cloudy conditions. It's only going to get up to 13. We're going to get showers. Blah, blah, blah. 8 degrees
2: blah,
1: right
2: blah,
1: now.
2: Just
1: another dreary day. But sunshine for Friday, Saturday, Sunday, Monday in the mid-20s.
2: Love it.
1: For the weekend.
2: Love it, love it,
1: get
2: love
1: ready.
2: It.
1: Yep.
2: All right. It is a slow drive right now on the South 427. Looks like it starts around Highway 7 down towards Dairy Road. And we did have a collision there. It was blocking the HOV and left lanes, although it looks like it has cleared away. Now, on the West 401 in the collectors approaching Kennedy, we have problems in the right lane. And then a collision West 401 in the express at Winston Churchill. The right lane is blocked. South on the Don Valley Parkway, just south of York Mills, a vehicle on the right shoulder. And it looks like the collision at Taunton and Whites has cleared. KX96 traffic is brought to you by Ride for the Ridge. Calling all cyclists, the RBC Ride for the Ridge is Sunday, May 24th. 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If you spot traffic trouble, you can call us or text us hands-free at 905-427-9696. I'll have more traffic in less than 10 minutes.
1: You know, we all know the Blue Jays have been having a really rough time. A little bit of a kind of down season so far. Maybe that turns it around for them. They're not the only team. There's a lot of teams that are really struggling. There's, you know, very few that are doing well. We give you the Seattle Mariners, who we beat in the ALCS last year, by the way, in Game 7. Cal Raleigh, he's the catcher.
2: Yes.
1: He's the guy that refused to shake the hand, remember, of his teammates at the World Baseball.
2: Yeah, but I think that was...
1: Yeah, I think he's a bit of a jerk.
2: Yeah, well, I'd heard that it was kind of... It would have been discussed beforehand or whatever. I don't know.
1: I think he's kind of a jerk.
2: Well, probably. Yeah, you know what? Yeah, he's a jerk.
1: He's a good player, though. Really great player. Great catcher. But he was in an 0-for-38 slump. So one of their pitchers on the Seattle Mariners said, hey, why don't you try this?

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0: Jess Moskaluk, Knock Off on GTA's number one country, KX96. And Brian, talking about the Northern Lights, we kind of limped onto this topic, and now everyone's sending in their pictures, which are remarkable. This one, a fly-in fishing trip in the Northwest Territories. Yeah, that would be the spot to see the Northern Lights. These pictures are just insane. Like, they don't look real. Like, that almost looks like AI or something. Kayla texted in some cool pics too. Yeah, like the purples and the pinks and the greens. Fran says, I am 64 years young, and I have sadly never seen the Northern Lights. Yeah, I think I saw them when I was a kid, and then it was years until I moved to North Bay for a few years, and then I saw them, and just so, so cool. Doug says, I saw them in 1988 when I was 20 years old in Renfrew, Ontario. I was on a whitewater rafting trip with a bunch of friends. It was amazing. Yeah, I imagine it would be. Have you ever seen the Northern Lights, and where did you see him? 905-427-9696. Text us. Cody Johnson on the way.
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0: loud like it was last night. GTA's number one country, KX96, Tim Hicks, loud at the Sky Dome. Wasn't that something? Dalton Varshow, the walk-off grand slam. Beautiful. Maybe that turns the season around for the Jays. They're in Detroit for a three-game series starting tomorrow. So they have the day off today, then they get down to Detroit, and then from there they go to four games in New York City to take on the Yankees. It's our chance to start turning things around this year. Let's hope they do. Brad Paisley's coming up as we prepare for another long ride of New Country next.
1: Two Canadian country stars will be shining at the Orono Fair this year. KX96 and the Orono Agricultural Society Fair present Tennille Towns with Nate Holler, live at the Orono Fair, Friday, September 11th. Advance tickets are on sale now at ornofair.com and by following the link at kx96.fm or on the KX96 app. But the price goes up August 1st. So, you know, get on it before your future self finds out and judges you. Tennille Towns, Nate Holler, Orono Fair, September 11th. One word? So much fun. Well, I mean, well, that was three.

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1: There's Aaron Goodwin on GTA's number one country, KX96. Billy Currington before that. Good directions. I'll tell you the directions you should take. Head on over to just right on the border, basically, Scarborough and Pickering. It's the Toronto Zoo. Love it. They've got their snow leopards there, and they're celebrating their second birthday. So if you are looking for something to do this weekend, it is going to be spectacular weather-wise. Nothing but sunshine in the mid-20s. May want to head on over to the Toronto Zoo. You can say happy birthday to the snow leopards. Zoya, that means life or alive. And Minyu, which means precious gem. Celebrating their second birthdays at the Toronto Zoo this weekend. Lots to do, lots to hear. There is, of course, lots of information available always at DurhamRadioNews.com and on our website at KX96.FM. Just go to the community.

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0: GTA's number one country, KX96. And Savannah Jade, man out of me, how cool was she when she did our listener lunch? That was a lot of fun, her and Josh Stumpf. Just a great time. And I hope everybody who showed up had a fun time. She's from Quebec, and when she speaks, you know, you can really tell that she's from Quebec, but singing, you don't hear it. And it's, I don't know, a tribute to her talent, I guess. And a super artist, Savannah Jade. Great to have you with us. I'm Jerry Archer. Yes, not the voice you normally hear. Derek Mann, normally here, but he's been on vacation, having a great time, I hope, over in jolly old England. It's going to check on traffic. We're approaching a long weekend. Here's Meitel.
1: Ongoing problems northbound side of the 400 in the express through Highway 7. Three left lanes are out, solid from the 401. The 401 just very slow. Eastbound into Durham Heavy, Whites into Oshawa. 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I'm Meitel Sperling. More traffic in minutes on KX 96.
2: I'm Holly Lynn. In the KX 96 newsroom, here's what's making news this hour. Long weekend ahead and gas prices going down 3 cents overnight. The PWHL's Walter Cup final, that gets underway tonight in Laval. 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
0: How bizarre is that with gas prices going down as the long weekend approaches? That sounds like an episode of Seinfeld, the reverse universe. Remember, they did everything backwards.
2: Yeah.
0: That's what that sounds like. It is the anniversary of the last episode, 1998, 28 years ago.
2: Oh, that's right. And your favorite episode, Jerry?
0: There's so many of them I can't possibly pick. I really can't. It's such a iconic show. So many great episodes. I can't pick one.
2: That's true. That's true.
0: They're all good. During the 9 years of Seinfeld, Kramer did this 284 times. What was it? We'll have our answer coming up in the next break. So stick around for that.
3: This is how I start my day.
4: They get me up every